0: Collins, and you gotta love his birth name. Alvis, spelled with an A, Alvis Edgar Owens, Buck Owens, Tiger by the Tail. Johnny Lee, whose real name is Johnny Ham, and Looking for Love, and we got Shania Twain in there too, with T.G. Shepherd coming up next on our feature of Country Stage Names.
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0: Jackson's Country Classics only on B100. Feature is country stage names, and here comes a guy whose real name is Bill Browder. But he changed it the first time to Bill Stacy when he became a record promoter. Then, when he signed his first record deal, he changed it again, this time to T.G. Shepherd, and said T.G. didn't stand for anything. He just liked the sound of it. But his fans filled in the blanks for him and gave T.G. some meaning by saying it stood for the Good Shepherd. And T.G. said, well, I go along with that. And here he is with one of his 14 number one songs. It's T.G. Shepherd and more of our feature of Country Stage Names.

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7: This tune is the only hit record Roberta Streeter ever had as a solo artist. But it was huge. The song won a Grammy, sold 6 million copies, and became a major motion picture. Roberta would also write another song that later would become Reba McEntire's signature tune called Fancy. Here she comes out of Chickasaw County, Mississippi. This is Bobby Gentry.

0: what's your 20? Omaha. Well, they ought to know what's been them hogs out there for sure. Well, mercy sakes, good buddy. We're going to back on out here, so keep the buttons off your glass and the bears off your tail. We'll catch you on the flip-flop. This here's a rubber duck on the side. We go.
1: 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It's Rick Jackson's Country Classics.

was the perfect country and western song. 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Well, he sat down and wrote another verse to the song and he sent it to me, and

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3: weather. Skies remain mostly clear tonight, lows mid-40s. Sunny and cool tomorrow, highs only in the low 60s. We could wake up to patchy frost Tuesday morning as lows drop to the upper 30s in spots. Gradually warming the rest of the week, mid-60s expected Tuesday, then low 70s return Wednesday. Highs continue to climb to the mid-70s by the weekend. I'm WSBT 22 meteorologist Jessica Burns.

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0: loves talking about history, and he's even got the diploma to prove it. It's time for This Day in History on After Midnight with Granger Smith.
1: On this day, October the 5th, 1919, Enzo Ferrari made his debut as a race car driver. 1947, Harry Truman delivered the first ever presidential speech on TV. 1962, the first James Bond film, Dr. No, premiered in London. 1974, American Dave Kunst circumnavigated the globe on foot. 2001, Seattle Mariners set the American League record for the most wins in one season. And that same year, Reba's TV show premiered. 2011, Apple co-founder Steve Jobs passed away. A few famous birthdays include actress Kate Winslet, actor Bernie Mac, and actor Jesse Eisenberg. Those are just a few things that went down on this day in history.
0: Thanks for staying up all night here on After Midnight with Granger Smith.
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0: Here's what's new in Nashville. Here's Ann Hudson.
1: All right, so you may remember Chris Stapleton joined Luke Bryan in Nashville for Drink a Beer, which Chris co-wrote. Well, Luke told Jimmy Fallon that there was something about singing face-to-face with Chris that kind of caught him off guard.
2: I have him as my number one on Mount Rushmore, by the way. He really stares at you while he's singing at you because he's watching your lips.
3: Oh.
2: And then as he's watching your lips, it's very intimidating, but...
3: I don't know if I like it.
2: And then the whole time, I'm kind of falling in love.
3: Wow, my God, you guys...
1: I mean, Luke Bryan, he's something else. Love him.
4: That he is. Luke Bryan is something else.
5: Sometimes these Nashville news stories just keep me speechless, Ann.
1: I know.
5: I know. But it's also because I know both of those guys. You know, I know Chris and Luke. And
1: that's funny. I haven't met Chris yet. Is he amazing?
5: Yeah, I've known him for a very, very long time. All the way back to the year 2000.
1: All right. Does he stare at your lips and make you fall in love?
5: I never thought of him as Luke Bryan just described him.
4: You're not the same shoes.
5: No, not the same. I don't see it the same way. Yeah, sorry.
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0: News a story that'll make you smile. Well, Granger's got some good news to share now.
1: Doctors have made a huge breakthrough in treating Huntington's disease. Using gene therapy, they've been able to slow the disease as much as 75%. In some cases, patients who had lost mobility are now walking again. The treatment involves brain surgery, where a modified virus is used to block the toxin proteins that cause the disease. And so far, the results have lasted at least 3 years with minimal side effects. This is incredible. The Dutch company behind it is now pushing for approval in the U.S., Europe, and U.K. And though the therapy is going to be complex and pricey, it offers hope to patients and families.
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0: Good morning. It's 6:02, 47 degrees. What a packed weekend. My goodness gracious. So many things happening in Michiana and in Chicago.
1: Oh, yeah. 10 out of 10 weekend, though. Actually perfect.
0: Oh, that's what I love to hear. And I can't wait to hear all about it between your medieval times, sushi and sumo, the Michiana Down Syndrome Walk happened, the 28th annual chili cook-off downtown. So I'm just telling you, lots to be recapped.
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0: girl.
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0: Today's best from us country, B100, 608, 47 degrees. Welcome to Monday, one of my favorite days of the week, because then I get to hear what you did this weekend at 888-817-B100. We did get a text from Josh, who had won some passes to the Nile Screen Park. So he was out there. Oh, lots of fun pictures. I love to see it. Totally makes my day. And what a weather divine weekend it was.
1: Yeah.
0: Perfect.
1: Yep.
0: Perfect. But tell me about Chicago.
1: Brittany, from start to finish, Chicago was amazing. We left on Saturday morning, came back late last night, and I wouldn't change a single minute of it. We start with sushi and sumo, had an unbelievable time. I'll tell you all about it later, but just one of the greatest first-time experiences I've ever had, because I'd watched it ever since pretty much quarantine, and then this was my first live session.
0: Oh, nice.
1: Oh, my gosh. Everything is always elevated live, but this was incredible. It was jam-packed, and just a bunch of people either had never seen it before or had been fans forever and everybody in between, and the show catered to all of it.
0: So is it in an arena? Is it in a theater where there's like a ring? So you guys are... Okay.
1: Yeah. So it's this theater studio place. Very cool. They've got like massive drapes, which I think originally is like just a big warehouse with a lot of like infrastructure to change it up. And they had a massive ring in the middle, a stage right behind us where the host was going to be doing everything from there. And so the whole time I'm turning back, making eye contact with him as he's like describing stuff. And he's acknowledging me because I think I'm the only one active listening. And I know a few things. And he asked me at one point, he's like, well, I mean, at this point, you should just come up here and commentate. And then I was like, and then he goes, nah.
0: Almost made your dreams come true.
1: My heart fluttered. I was like, this guy is a legend. I knew about him beforehand. He is the most accomplished American sumo wrestler of all time. Had achieved the highest rank competitively viable. Just absolute legend. And so I'm sitting there like, well, this is it. This is it, Brittany. Had an unbelievable time. In the medieval times, yesterday, Sunday. I don't know if there's a place, a different type of arena. Yeah, true. Although those horses might not have even stood up to some of those wrestlers.
0: Wow.
1: I mean, we're looking like, obviously horses are bigger. Some of those sumo wrestlers, 450 pounds and agile as they all get. Unbelievable. But I don't think there's a place better suited for somebody like me than medieval times. Not because I'm bit of a nerd or anything like that, but because there is nothing better in my eyes than just full lean in. People who jump in with both feet on anything just make me so excited, and I'm right there with them.
0: Yes.
1: And that's what medieval times is.
0: Yes.
1: In just all this old English garb and everybody speaking like that. I saw Sir Kenneth, who is very mad we didn't bring him a bumper sticker.
0: Well, Sir Kenneth is the falconer.
1: Yep.
0: And he's been there for a really long time. So if there's anybody to talk to, it's Sir Kenneth. So I'm so glad you did.
1: Yeah. It was incredible. I can't wait to hear about yours, too.
0: Oh, it was packed. It was jam-packed from beginning until end.
1: Yep.
0: And we'll talk about Penn's homecoming. The parade was on Friday night. That was super awesome. So that's all coming up. And we want to hear from you today at 888-817-B100. What'd you do? Some highlights, even the lowlights. We'll hear it all.
1: True.
0: And we're going to have a great Monday together. 810 today cash codes with Modelo, your chance to win $1,000. And the winning some money doesn't stop there, because it's $1 million Monday, powered by Burns Equipment Rentals and John's To Go. So that's all coming up. It's going to be a packed day.
1: Yeah, it is.
0: Right here on the B.
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11: 100 weather. Mostly sunny skies today, light winds, and we'll get up to only around 63 later this afternoon. As we head into overnight tonight, we will see mostly clear skies and a cool night. We'll drop down into the upper 30s, some patchy frost possible in some outlying areas. And then for Tuesday afternoon, we're back to sunshine, high temperatures up at 68. We'll hit 70 on Wednesday. I'm Chief Meteorologist Carrie Pujo.

0: Castle.
1: Oh, no.
0: Maybe Beavis and Butthead.
1: Oh, what's worse is my wife is watching King of the Hill right now. I have no clue.
0: I don't know how.
1: You're not going to be able to.
0: Mike Judge. Mike Judge.
1: Oh, I would not have gotten that.
0: Really?
1: I don't think I ever knew.
0: I was born in Indiana, spent 4 years as vice president. And my last name is a word you might find in your wallet.
1: Michael Bill?
0: Who is the last vice president? Not Vance.
1: Pence?
0: Yes! Okay. There you go.
1: Pence? In my wallet? I don't think so.
0: There are many, many mics, so it'll be a lot of fun tomorrow and all this week to win your passes. They're October 24th at the Silver Creek Event Center, but we need some happiness in our life, so Laura Smith will be in next with happy headlines right here on The Bee.
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1: 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I want you to text the word purse to that number, 888-817-2100. Only one of the coolest, my most favorite thing in the world. 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No, S-E.
2: Oh, it's ruined.
1: No, because we get so often the words that aren't spelled correctly. So yep. Be very careful. P-U-R-S-E. Text it right now to 888-817-B100. 888-817-2100. Aw, thank you, Terry, texting in. Good morning, Brittany. Have an amazing day. It is going to be amazing. And if you win $1,000, it'll make it even more amazing. And more cash codes coming your way at 1110, 110, and 310. So when you have a purse, you think to yourself, well, it's time to fill it. So, yeah, $1,000.
2: Yeah,
1: yes,
2: why not?
1: That's what I'm thinking. And it couldn't be easier. You already have your phone in your hand. So just text the word purse to 888-817-B100. Watch the spelling so you get the link correctly.
2: P-U-R-S-E.
1: There you go. 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
13: Mostly sunny skies today, light winds, and we'll get up to only around 63 later this afternoon. As we head into overnight tonight, we will see mostly clear skies and a cool night. We'll drop down into the upper 30s, some patchy frost possible in some outlying areas. And then for Tuesday afternoon, we're back to sunshine, high temperatures up at 68. We'll hit 70 on Wednesday. I'm Chief Meteorologist Carrie Pujo.

Today's best for most country, B100. Lee Bryce at 822 and 46 degrees. Tees for Tatas. 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
1: Mostly sunny skies today, light winds, and we'll get up to only around 63 later this afternoon. As we head into overnight tonight, we will see mostly clear skies and a cool night. We'll drop down into the upper 30s, some patchy frost possible in some outlying areas. And then for Tuesday afternoon, we're back to sunshine, high temperatures up at 68. We'll hit 70 on Wednesday. I'm Chief Meteorologist Carrie Pujol.
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0: Today's best of most country, B100, 836 and 46 degrees. 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Congratulations! Yeah.
1: This is going to be a big winner, right?
2: Yes, it is!
0: Valerie! So glad that you won today. What are you doing today?
1: I'm at work. I'm a property manager. Rent checks and work orders and property inspections.
2: Oh, fun.
0: Well, we're so glad you're listening. You got that scratch off. Tell us about your weekend.
1: Oh, my weekend? Oh, tore down my pool, cut it up, chopped it up, put it in trash. It was at like 8 years old.
2: Oh, my goodness. time to go.
1: Yeah, time to go. But we got our use out of it. And then yesterday, got up on the roof and fixed the leak. It was a busy weekend.
2: Wow.
0: Are you Wonder Woman?
2: Yeah.
1: I try to be.
2: I think you don't have to try.
1: I'm thankful that I was taught. I was taught these things. So
0: look at you. You can do anything. I love it.
2: Takes two to tango. Somebody had to learn.
1: Yep, exactly.
0: Well, we're so glad you're listening, Wonder Woman Valerie, because you can be just like her. After 10, Deb Miles will have another chance for you to score on a $1 million Monday with Burns Equipment Rentals and John's To Go. Plus, right now, you can text the word Monday to 888-817-B100, MONDAY to 888-817-2100. I got to say, too, I love her name. I love the name Valerie. And I love this song. Maybe it's because of Steve Winwood. Do you know this song?
2: No.
0: Never. What?
2: My grandmother's name is Valerie. But well, I didn't know that until I was like maybe 15.
0: Because she's probably what to you?
2: She was just Grammy.
0: It's Grammy. Oh, yeah. That's a cute name too. Grammy Val.
2: Yep.
0: Wait for it. Come on. Get excited.
2: No. I'm like, I can't.
0: Reed, stand up. Stand up.
2: Okay,
0: come on.
2: All right. You're right.
0: We're doing this for Valerie.
2: Yeah, this is
0: here
2: for Grammy. No.
0: Punch dance.
2: Oh, I do know this song. I just needed the chorus.
0: Yeah, I do know it. Even if you're sitting in the car right now, just punch dance. Just start doing it. Come on. I imagine cars all over Michiana. They're going to say, what are they doing? Because they're not listening to the beat. They're missing out on the fun.
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3: 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They all make good time when
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0: Hey, it's Brittany Bailey of the B100 Morning Show. 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
14: 100 weather. Mostly sunny skies today, light winds, and we'll get up to only around 63 later this afternoon. As we head into overnight tonight, we will see mostly clear skies and a cool night. We'll drop down into the upper 30s, some patchy frost possible in some outlying areas. And then for Tuesday afternoon, we're back to sunshine, high temperatures up at 68. We'll hit 70 on Wednesday. I'm Chief Meteorologist Carrie Pujo.

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1: Hi, my name is Jeremiah Watson. I go to Wakarusa Middle School, and I'm a B100 Pledge Kid. I pledge allegiance to the flag of the United States of America and to the republic for which it stands, one nation, under God, indivisible, with liberty and justice for all.
0: From sea to shining sea, a country celebration. 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

0: 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Checking in now with Carrie Peugeot at WSBT. You and I had something in common over the weekend. We both judged a chili competition.
1: Yeah, it was amazing. I tasted a lot of chilies, and it was very hard to pick a winner. And I had my kids, they were going around with me helping to taste the chilies. It was at Buchanan Harvest Fest. And by the time we got to like chili number 20 or 22, I was like, Leo, you're not trying any chili. He's like, no, I'm out. My 15-year-old, he wanted beforehand. He's like, after we taste chili, can we get pizza? I'm like, sure, because I knew that wouldn't happen.
2: Yeah.
1: And then he didn't even end up tasting all the chilies. But it's hard when you're tasting them all back to back. So you judged chili too?
0: I did. It was at the Michiana Chili Cook-Off yesterday at Ironworks. It was a beautiful day for it.
1: I would take one bite to taste, and then I'd hand the rest of it to my daughter, and she would do that. So it was so hard, but it was so good. They were so good, every single one of them. Redbud Insurance was our judge's choice, and then McCollum's was a restaurant in Buchanan, and they won the community choice.
0: Oh, nice.
2: So. Describe the weirdest one. Yeah.
1: The weirdest one,
2: yeah.
1: There was one, they had decorated their tables with snakes, and because it was spicy, and it was more of like a stew, like meat. It was good, but it was definitely unique, and it had a kick. It had a bite to it. But there was a lot more white chilies in there, which I also like too.
0: I did too, but where do you draw the line between soup and chili? That's what we were discussing yesterday.
1: Yep. Uh-huh. There was some that tasted like chicken noodle soup or turkey noodle soup. I'm like, is this chili? I don't know, but it's so delicious either way.
0: I'm glad you got to do that. How's it looking for us today? It was pretty chilly, dare I say.
1: It's going to be even chillier tomorrow morning. It's still cool this morning. We have some 40s now. We'll get up into the low 60s. But between now and this time tomorrow morning is the coolest part of our forecast. Tomorrow morning, we may have some upper 30s for a very brief time frame. Yeah. But after that, that's our only chance of 30s in the forecast for a while. So the rest of the week, we're highs near 70. Morning temperatures, 40s and 50s. So it's easy. It's smooth sailing after the next 24 hours.
0: Oh, okay. Well, it's one of those kind of days where you have to dress like the tundra in the morning, and then it's going to get to be super hot in the afternoon.
2: Yeah, we got like layers, a month of that.
0: Layers. That's what you have to get used to. It's 9:33 now and 51 degrees on the B.
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Hi, it's Deb, heading into the diner. 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Here's Megan Maroney, here, have some medicine on the B.

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0: Today's best and most country B100. That is Zach John King. And get to drinking. That is exactly why we're in the happy hour on this Monday. How's it going? Jesse Garcia with you. Thank you so much for listening and checking in.
1: Hi, can I request a song?
0: Yes, you can. What would you like to hear?
1: Can you play anything by Gabby Barrett?
0: All righty, and who's this?
1: Sarah.
0: Hi, Sarah. How are you this afternoon?
1: I'm good. How are you?
0: I am doing great myself. And where are you checking in from?
1: We're driving home from Warsaw.
0: Well, thank you so much for listening. You guys have yourself a good one.
1: You too.
0: Take care.

horseback. Now he's a buckskin, 15 hands, five-time team rope champion. She never liked him, she don't need him.

John Morgan and Kid Myself on today's Best and Most Country, B100. Moody hanging out with you. How you doing? His Parker McCollum's latest. It's called Killing Me, B100.

Morgan Wallen and Del Wee on today's Best and Most Country B100. Here's Carly Pearce, Riley Green, their new one, If I Don't Leave, I'm Gonna Stay, B100.

with Brian, country, and she knows it. On today, Les Tamos Country P100 off his latest album. Here's a new one from Riley Green off his latest album. Thank you, Jidro. P100.